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7: And each of them threw an interception as the Colts and Patriots tie at Gillette Stadium 13-13. And this one just went final from Levi's Stadium. The Tennessee Titans prevail over the San Francisco 49ers 19-13 in Robert Saleh's return to Santa Clara. For the first time since 2021, a Major League Baseball game held at the Field of Dreams in Dyersville, Iowa. Kyle Schwarber powered the Phillies with two home runs. The Phillies beat the Twins 7-1. Two games currently in progress in the majors, both out on the left coast. In a game between the two best teams in all of baseball, the Los Angeles Dodgers holding on to a 4-2 lead over the Milwaukee Brewers. That game is in the bottom of the eighth. Angels lead the Rangers 7-0. That game in the bottom of the seventh. Three games in the WNBA. One just went final out in Sin City. The Las Vegas Aces, their second straight win over the Mystics, 83-76. The Sparks comeback falls short as the Liberty win at 85-81, and the Dream win wire to wire 104-69 over the Connecticut Sun. For more scores and analysis, check out ESPN.com and the all-new ESPN app. We span the WNBA coming up next on Game Night with Home Team Brandon Leak and yours truly right here on ESPN Radio.
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7: We now have two teams who have punched their ticket to the 2026 postseason in the WNBA. 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The Las Vegas Aces have joined the Minnesota Lynx in clinching a postseason spot thanks to an 83-76 win over Washington tonight, and in part thanks to the Los Angeles Sparks' loss to the New York Liberty. How did the Aces do it? It went a little something like this.
5: It's time to get caught up on the top stories from around the W.
9: Stewart on the run. Banksy! That might be the dagger.
10: Asia went to one. Through the foul.
9: A deep one. You bet! Caitlin Clark!
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7: Home team, Asia Wilson still may be the betting favorite for MVP for a record fifth time. But on Thursday night, it was her teammate, Jackie Young, who stole the show.
11: Off the fingertips of Dugalooch. Young steps it back for a new season high, pours it in! Her first 30-pointer of the season!
12: She's a bad woman. Jackie Young not messing around. She can get you with the three. She can go around you. Solid all-around game. And you're right. When you have a woman that can win the MVP again and then firepower like Jackie Young, when she decides to go off like that, you're going to have a big problem on your hands. I don't think it matters if the Aces finish up 1, 2, or 3. They're going to be the team to beat. I think they just know how to win. And Jackie Young, with a performance like she did tonight, is going to be an alert, because if she has some of those as we get close to the end of the season, and she has one of those or two of those in the postseason, she's going to make a dangerous team even more dangerous, and that is championship-level dangerous when you're talking about how she can help out the Las Vegas Aces.
7: Vegas is headed to the postseason for an eighth straight season. To give you an NFL analogy, home team, tell me if you're feeling this. The Aces are the Chiefs.
13: Right.
7: They are the Philadelphia Eagles, San Francisco 49ers. I don't care what happens in the regular season. I don't care what the stats tell you. Well, yes, the Minnesota Lynx very much could be the Buffalo Bills, the Baltimore Ravens, consistently the best team throughout the course of the regular season. When it comes to October, we know who the boogeyman is. Or the boogeywoman, I should say.
12: Very good analogy. And the NBA analogy, they were Warriors prime. Nothing mattered. It was fun to watch. You got to see great performances in the regular season. Come postseason, everybody expected them to win and just tried to figure out year after year who had the firepower to match them, and there weren't many that could deal with the task.
7: And it's ultimately one of those things where, hey, I respect what Olivia Miles, Nafisa Collier, and friends are doing.
12: Yeah.
7: But ultimately, when I look at the odds right now at DraftKings Sportsbook, I see plus 100 for the Minnesota Lynx to win the 2026 title. I see the Las Vegas at Aces at plus 400. I am pounding plus 400. And I think Olivia Miles should be the MVP, home team. Oh. But at the same time, I just cannot count out Asia Wilson in a 5-game series in the postseason, and of course a 7-game series this go-round in the championship round. Part of why the Aces have clinched that 8th straight postseason berth is because the Los Angeles Sparks fell to the Liberty in a back-and-forth affair at the Barclays Center.
12: You know, you got yourself a situation where Asia Wilson is Shaq. She's Shaq. So when Shaq Prime was in effect, you just had to deal with it. And my goodness, if Jackie Young is going to be Kobe while Shaq continues to rack up the MVPs and be dominant, boy, you're going to have a situation where you can't find a weak link in the armor.
7: So if Asia is Shaq, then let's listen in to Amazon Prime. What does that make Breonna Stewart?
14: Clutch time here at Barclays Center. Stewart. Sizing up handy. Stewart. Yeah.
15: Thank you.
14: first points of the second half for Breanna Stewart.
7: They're the ultimate Jekyll and Hyde in the W this year, home team. They lose to the Fever earlier this week, absolutely routed at Gainbridge Fieldhouse. Now they bounce back for their fifth consecutive home win. They start the season 3-7. They go on an 8-0 win streak. Like, I can't figure out who the New York Liberty are, and I don't feel the same way, despite the fact that they won the title 2 years ago, about them as I do the Las Vegas Aces at this point, despite the fact that they got Jonquel Jones, another double-double, 11 points and 18 boards, the most by any Liberty player this year, and not to mention Breanna Stewart, Sabrina Ionescu, still two of the best players on planet Earth.
12: Yeah, Ionescu had 20 points, and, you know, Breanna Stewart is Kevin Durant. She can get the bucket.
7: Yeah, that's a good analogy.
12: She's a Briangela. She can get the bucket when she needs to. Look, you know, they have had some interesting moments where it's ups and downs, but they have the pedigree to get back to the top of the mountain. The question becomes, you know, are they going to be down 12 points against a better team or a team that's as good as them? Can they make a comeback? Do they put themselves in a bad position, that is? Or will they be the hand that really has the fist that makes you have to deal with the punch and the jabs and the uppercuts and make you chase them down around the court? So a good win by them, and they're getting close to maybe ramping things up to championship-level basketball again.
7: One note from the Los Angeles Sparks. Cam Brink did exit this game with a rib injury. Head coach Lynn Roberts telling reporters following this 85-81 loss to the Liberty that Cam is getting evaluated right now. Quote, she took a brutal hit to the ribs by Breanna Stewart. The doctors are looking at her right now, and that is all that I know. Ray Burrell, a career-high 28 points, including 5 threes made. She and Brink also collided at one point on the floor. If you're the Los Angeles Sparks at this point in time, home team, and this is even prior to Bob Iger and Jared Kushner purchasing the Los Angeles Lakers, and in turn, I would think, if you're purchasing it from the Walter Group, that'll include the Los Angeles Sparks. This was a team that, by all accounts, because of that new ownership group, was about to hit the reset button. If I'm the Sparks, I'm not trotting Cam Brink out there until she is 100% healthy. I'm even being cautious with Ray Burrell and other players on this Sparks team that I believe are in my future plans, because ultimately, I don't want to say you're tanking for Juju, because I don't think Juju Watkins comes out. I don't think she comes out after this year. Oh. But I do think you have to reevaluate where you are headed and who is a part of those plans at this time.
12: That was a good point, because you absolutely tank for Juju. But you're right. She could be sticking around, and then it's all for naught. And I think, you know, you got 12 wins. You're not going anywhere. There's no need to put the future on pause right now, trying to win games against teams that are clearly more advanced than you are. So you're right. Cam Brink probably needs to be told, hey, we know you're a competitor, but we have bigger fish to fry. Don't worry, better days are coming.
7: One more game in the W tonight up in Uncasville, Connecticut at the Mohegan Sun Arena. Wire to win for home team's Atlanta Dream. The tag team of Alisha Gray, Ryan Howard, clicking on all cylinders. 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
13: And Gray drills another up to 4 threes. 29 for Gray, 29 for Howard. May the best bestie outscore the other.
7: Brendan Glashine on the call. This is a dream team, home team, that when they're clicking, many believe they're a top four outfit in the W. The problem is sometimes you catch them on a night where both Alisha Gray and Ryan Howard go missing. It's why more than one WNBA fan I've seen online have coined the phrase that perhaps Ryan Howard, the PG, the Paul George of the W, because inexplicably in big games, where'd she go?
12: Mia. I'm not going to let people talk about the Atlanta Dream right now. Don't talk about them. You keep talking about the Valkyries. Keep on talking about the Lynx and the Aces and the Fever and the Liberty. They have been playing great basketball all season long. When they've had some bad games, they've bounced back 7 games now where they've scored 100 points or more. They win by 35 on the road. Alisha Gray, one of the more underrated all-stars and young ladies in the W. And don't do it. Quietly, the Atlanta Dream have put together a much better team the last 2 years offensively, and they have not necessarily the experience in the postseason, but they have a group of ladies that could get on a run, and it wouldn't be surprising to me if they found themselves deep in the postseason, and who knows, maybe in a final round of basketball play in the W.
7: If the season were to end today, they would be the 4 seed, a biggie looming at home Sunday against the would-be 5 seed Indiana Fever. Tip-off is set for 5 p.m. Couple other notes from this game between the Sun and the Fever. Angel Reese finished with 8 points, 15 boards, 3 steals, and a career-high 4 blocks. And credit where credit is due to Brittany Griner. Obviously on the back nine of her career, now playing with the Connecticut Sun, the only player in WNBA history to record 900-plus blocks in her career. Still to come, we go all the way up. Coming up here, this is Game Night on ESPN Radio.
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8: Right now traffic, currently no accidents to report. Buckle up and drive safe. That's your right now traffic, and I'm Anthony Vigil.
9: Happy Friday.
10: Yeah, happy Friday.
9: We are the morning animals.
10: We are efforting to get T-Bag on later in the show, so stick around. We're going to get all the hospital updates and why he cares about talking to old people.
9: That's how you know he's not busy.
10: Or he ran out of money already.
9: He instantly said yes to joining us at 8 this morning.
11: He's been on Twitter and on his text messaging instantly today. He's reacting to everything.
9: Right. He's bored. Portugal has nothing to offer, apparently.
12: He sounds like Rusty in European Vacation right now. Just hates everything about France and Portugal.
9: It is Friday, August 14th, which means it is time for the weekend edition of your birthdays.
13: That's right, because it's my birthday.
10: This weekend, yeah, it's here. Yes. Hello, weekend, you sexy bit of business. Would be August 14th, 15th, and 16th. If you're celebrating anything of any significance whatsoever, then happy, happy to you. Celebrity birthdays gone but not forgotten. David Crosby. Put the Crosby in Crosby, Stills, Nash, and occasionally Young. Have a little sailing music.

0: photos surfaced of Rita Ora and her now husband, Taikiti Waititi, and actress Tessa Thompson.
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0: Yeah, sharing a cozy, intimate moment with a three-way kiss on a Sydney balcony, sparking internet rumors of a thruple.
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7: She's not afraid to take her top off in a movie if she has to.
8: She was really good, by the way, in The Odyssey. She's in every movie.
9: She's not afraid to get on a motorcycle in skin tight clothing either.
7: Yeah, you have to respect that.
9: Mm-hmm. You haven't seen her in is it Dark Knight Rises?
10: Yeah.
8: She's pregnant right now. She's about to have another baby.
10: I like Anne Hathaway best in the movie The Intern with Robert De Niro.
9: She was adorable and beautiful on TV the other day, and wonderful.
10: And of course, The Devil Wears Prada. She was kind of coming of age.
8: The Intern, that is a good
9: movie.
8: Well,
9: there's a Devil Wears Prada 2 now, you know.
10: I'm waiting for that to be free. Okay.
7: It is free. If you subscribe to Disney Plus.
10: Yeah, but it's not free then. I'm waiting for it to show up on my TV, on my guide.
8: I think it's on your Peacock.
7: No, it's not on his Peacock. It's on his Disney.
10: Let me take a quick peek, Curtis. What's on my Peacock?
9: What has Anne Hathaway
10: right now?
9: Done to this studio?
10: So, I should probably have that looked at.
8: By the way, she was good in The Odyssey, Phil. She waited 20 years for her husband to come back to her.
9: Loved her in Interstellar.
7: She was great in Interstellar. She has an interesting take when it comes to dogs in movies, and I think I agree with her.
9: Hmm.
7: She says if a dog dies in a movie, it should be rated R. No questions asked.
8: I could see that. I could see the logic.
9: It's traumatic.
7: Yeah, it's super traumatic.
8: And kids, it's tough for kids as much as it is adults.
7: She said, I feel like movies that kill dogs should automatically be rated R. It doesn't matter if anybody curses. It doesn't matter if there's violence. If a dog dies, R-rated, end of question.
9: And it also makes the movie infinitely unrewatchable.
7: Well, that
9: like
7: Marley,
9: nobody's like, oh, I'm going to put on Marley and Me.
7: Nobody watches Marley and Me twice.
10: I fast forward in Old Yeller. When's that going to happen? God, why do I have to wait for this?
7: Seriously, she has a theory as to why people are so worried about dogs dying in movies. She says, I think everyone is traumatized by the original John Wick. They killed his dog.
10: That was unbelievably traumatic. And I'm going to tell you what, they paid.
7: They're still paying.
10: No, they're still
7: paying.
10: We're
7: like four movies in
8: so
7: now.
8: I've never seen John Wick. Is that the genesis of the whole story?
9: His wife just passed away from cancer.
8: Okay.
9: And she left him. So this guy shows up at his door, like as he's, you know, shortly after she passed away and he's grieving, and they deliver a small
10: puppy.
9: Puppy is
10: named
9: a beagle.
10: Daisy.
9: It's a beagle, I think.
10: Named Daisy. Yes.
9: And she sends a note with it saying, "You know,
10: you need something to love,
9: John. Yeah, you need something to look forward to every day. And I wanted to share this with you from me. Now that I'm gone, basically.
8: It was from his wife.
10: Yes,
7: yes.
10: She was dying for a while. She went through. She was dying for a while.
7: She just died. It wouldn't have been rated R. But then the dog died.
9: And his wife was Tom Brady's baby mama.
10: Mm-hmm. It was Bridget Moynihan.
8: Okay. Oh wow. This is sad.
7: So then John Wick, after the guy,
10: everything you've seen since is because they killed his dog.
9: And they came to take his car because he had like one of those Eleanor Mustangs.
10: And it was Theon Greyjoy. Which you're now happy that he had his thing cut off because he was such a jerk in John Wick, where he died again.
7: But I'll tell you,
10: in Game of Thrones, did Theon? No, I think he lived.
7: By the time you get to the last John Wick, things happen that are so amazing and so unrelenting.
10: Because I could not watch Raiders.com last night, I watched John Wick 4.
7: It's so unrelenting.
10: For the 18th time.
8: So did they ever reference the dog later in the other movies?
7: I think they have.
10: Those other dogs. Halle Berry has dogs later on. There's another dog. Yeah. There's a dude with a dog in John Wick 4. It's a cool dog. There's lots of dogs.
7: But the genesis of John Wick is from killing his dog, Daisy.
10: Mm-hmm.
8: Well, that's sad.
10: Yeah.
9: But if you're going to kill a dog in the beginning, not in the end.
7: And not a cute dog. That Daisy was cute.
11: Why do you want to kill an ugly dog, Phil? Phil
9: just said, what are you saying about Marley?
7: Marley.
11: You're more than welcome to kill an unattractive dog. Phil, that's not cool.
8: I don't even remember what Marley looks like because, as you said, you can't rewatch it again. So it's been so long. You watch it once.
7: If you have a lab and you watch Marley and Me.
8: It's not, yeah.
7: Yeah, you'll curse the day you decided to watch that stupid dog.
10: I've never seen it, and I don't want to see it.
7: Don't watch it.
8: What wasn't it? Was it Jennifer Aniston?
7: Yeah, and Owen Wilson.
9: Yeah.
7: But, you know, it's all fun and games till the dog dies.
9: And what's his name? His buddy passed away not too long ago. Eric.
8: Eric Dane. You're right. Yeah, that was his best friend. You're right. They were in the media business, weren't they, Carrie?
9: He was a war journalist.
10: For all the movies that we've forgotten where dogs die, 405-900-WWLS.
7: And are they rated R?
10: Right. Did you enjoy it? Was the dog ugly
7: Nobody
10: enough to kill, like
7: it.
10: Phil said?
9: How
7: Nobody
9: many times did Air Bud die?
7: Well, Air Bud's been dying. I mean, there's been like 70 Air Buds now.
10: Oh, how about the movie where the dog keeps dying? With Dennis Quaid.
9: Oh, yeah.
10: Oh, God, that movie.
7: Wasn't that the dog's special purpose or
10: something? Oh, I forget what it's called, but anyway, this dog keeps dying and coming back and dying and coming back. It's a wonderful movie.
7: It's a dog in how he interacts.
10: It finds him.
9: Yeah, he keeps finding Dennis Quaid's character.
10: It's such a great movie. It's so good. But dog dies a lot, yeah.
7: But is there like one final death?
10: Nah. At the end, it's okay. He's with him.
7: Okay, cool. All right.
10: It's really such a good movie.
9: Have you seen the dog movie with Channing Tatum? One of my favorite dogs.
10: Oh, where he's a military guy?
9: He has to adopt a military dog that his handler died.
7: Doesn't he have to transport the dog somewhere and the dog eats the inside of his car?
9: Yes.
7: Because it's a
9: Malinois.
7: It's a Malinois.
8: There's a huge dog storyline in The Odyssey. And it's emotional.
9: I think everybody knows about that.
10: There's also, from what I'm told, a Mark Wahlberg recent movie involving a dog that just kind of follows him and becomes a bit of inspiration. A Dog's Purpose is the movie where the dog keeps coming back. But I heard the Mark Wahlberg movie is very good, too.
7: All right.
10: I don't think the dog dies.
7: Look, if the dog dies, I want an R rating. I'm with Anne Hathaway. I'm with Anne Hathaway on a lot of things.
10: I agree.
7: We are the Morning Animals. We will officially welcome you to the weekend. Coming up next.
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3: Schwarber has 37 home runs now as the Phillies bounce back after getting swept by the Cardinals. They beat the Twins 7-1 yesterday in the Field of Dreams game. Some Thunder schedule stuff. We can get into that next. We are the Morning Animals.
4: We are the Morning Animals. Happy Friday, August 14th. Hot today, 105 for the high. It's 83.
3: All right, so the Thunder's schedule was released yesterday. A couple of the highlights, Phil. We're going to go over the highlights, right?
5: Yeah, sure.
3: You don't want me to read every
4: game? No, not every single game.
6: I just want the Tuesday nights. You know I love them the most.
3: You're a Tuesday guy. I get it. So we already knew when opening night was. It's going to be at the Spurs, Christmas Day at Minnesota. I thought New Year's Eve, the annual tradition, which is a fantastic gift here in Oklahoma City every single year. The NBA allows us to have that, and the tradition continues this year with a really good one. Miami comes to town, so you got Giannis, Adebayo, and all those guys coming to Oklahoma City on New Year's Eve. That's cool. And the game that I was circling the most – immediately went to and found on Wednesday, November 18th. Spinozzi, a few tears might be shed that night as Lou Dort and ya boy Aaron Wiggins make their triumph.
6: Get there early. I want 2 30-minute tribute videos.
3: Absolutely. Mandated.
6: I want them to be epic movie-like tributes to both of those guys, the building blocks.
3: So be there an hour early. So you can start.
6: That's
3: going to
6: be fun. That really is going to be. That's going to be a whole bunch of fun. It's going to be fun welcoming Isaiah Joe back too. Whenever the Pistons get here,
3: They are going to be here December 22nd. So right before Christmas.
6: Well, here's something a lot of people would probably be interested in because of how good the Thunder got last year. The national TV games, because national TV, they have to play late at home. Those late starts at home are always an inconvenience. I don't like them. 9 of the 41 home games come after 7 p.m.
3: Yeah, I mean, I'm not a fan of that, but that's what you do when you're good and the TV networks want to show you.
6: Yeah.
3: But, yeah, I mean, it's not fan-friendly, but, you do what you do.
6: One of them, oddly enough, a late start time here is against the Knicks.
3: The Knicks here, so that week is going to be a heck of a week. You've got the Knicks and then Philly coming in within a 6-day period.
6: That's a good week.
3: In February. So the Knicks will be here. It's an 8:30 Sunday night game. Yeah, so late 8:30 on a Sunday night on Sunday, February 7th. And then that next Saturday, it's an afternoon Saturday game against LeBron and Jaylen Brown, Embiid, and all those guys against Philly. That's the day before the Super Bowl. So that'll be like
6: a great sports weekend. Yeah,
3: right?
6: Man.
3: February 13th. And by my calculations, and I'm going to make sure I'm counting this right, I only see 3 Spurs games on the schedule as of now. Now, they could play each other in the NBA Cup like they did a year ago. They weren't scheduled to, but they met up in Vegas. So that's always a possibility. And, I only see the opening night game against the Spurs. And then there's a game in February here, and then the game in March here. So you only go to San Antonio one time. So a couple of the highlights for me there. And then also, I know a lot of people have asked about this, but there are going to be, outside of the national games, that leaves 67 games that aren't exclusive only national games. Now, there are some that could air on ESPN, but also on local. So a lot of people asking, well, where are the local games going to be? They haven't announced it yet, but it's coming here in the next couple of weeks. But all the gang is going to be back. Chris Fisher, Michael Cage, Royce, Nick, Paris, all those guys and gal. And where it's going to be seen, they're going to tell you within 2 weeks. So be ready for that. There will be a mixture of either streaming or local options. So I don't think a lot of what you're used to doing will change. You just might have to find it in a different place.
6: A lot of my provider decisions going forward, because I'm really not super satisfied with who I'm with right now, and if I can pick somebody else and then get the Thunder as an a la carte item and not have to count on anybody to watch the Thunder games, then I may make that decision. So I am somebody who is anxiously awaiting the news on that.
3: Phil, you're...
6: Phil's not going to be up watching it.
4: No, he's not.
3: He's not going
4: to
3: be waiting.
4: I just want on all the weekend games that are home games. Those are the ones I like to go to.
3: Oh, you want to go to them now?
4: Yes.
3: Oh, it's been a minute.
4: Well, it's been a while, yeah. I didn't go last season. I think I went to one game last
3: season. They already won a championship? After that. But well, now that they haven't won, you're going back.
6: I'm going to miss going to home games and seeing Daphne Dort and threatening to come over there if Kiss Cam comes our way. I would see her, because one time I sat next to her and I said, you know, if that camera's on us, I said, you know, it's going to be a big deal.
3: Sounds like
6: I would threaten her every time I see her. I'd go, I'm coming over there.
3: Sounds like a road trip to Atlanta. Magic City. Here we come, baby.
6: Oh, wow.
4: Oh, Magic City.
6: It's worth the trip. Oh, when am I going to Atlanta?
3: Yeah, okay. That's a good question.
6: Thank you. Looking for that.
3: I'll tell you this. They have a preseason game in Atlanta, if you're interested in that. Probably not. But December 20th, at Atlanta. There you go, Spinozzi.
6: What a holiday treat.
3: Wrap it up into a trip over to Magic City. Who knows? Maybe OU might be playing OSU, a playoff game in the Atlanta area in that time. Right? Maybe? Possibly? College football playoff?
4: I'm looking at the...
6: How about they meet in a playoff game? Let's do that. Because after OU beats Texas and they both advance to the second round, and then OSU is waiting for them.
3: Sign me up right now.
6: You heard it here.
3: Sign me up.
6: I'm an absolute prophet, because I'm somebody who will say things are going to happen instead of aren't going to happen. I'm that kind of guy.
4: By the way,
6: I'm not saying that's going to happen, but I like it.
4: Magic City has a free gas giveaway.
6: Really?
4: Yeah, so you go there, you might win a free tank of gas.
6: Okay.
4: So there's a lot of reasons to go.
6: You get a show, you get a fine meal.
3: They're going to have to work in some kind of tie-in with Lou Dort and the Dortcher Chamber or something like that. I don't know, that might be weird if he...
6: I don't know that Lou is known to be. There's another Lou. Lou Williams is the Lou who likes Magic City.
3: Yes, yep, that's exactly right.
6: Name's Lou, I don't think you have to be attached to that place.
3: Yeah.
4: By the way...
6: Stay out of there, Wigs.
4: Not only do they get great reviews for their wings... Uh-huh. Their lamb chops.
6: I'm telling you, I'm drawing the line. We have a place here in town that's got a damn fine hamburger, right. and when I go there, it's the pink puppy or the Rojo Rough Rough or the Red Dog, if you will. But I'm not going past wings. Although I told you, a buddy of mine and I in Fort Lauderdale see the Orioles in spring training a million years ago. A couple guys in the Orioles said, "Hey, we'll see you after the game at a place called Pure Platinum." We're like, okay. And we went in, and there was a carving station and a dude in a tall chef hat carving.
4: Yeah.
6: In a strip joint. It was mind blown. Valet parked and carving station.
4: For some reason, and this is like multiple different cities, I mean, they've done studies where you can go in and the kitchens at strip clubs are cleaner than most kitchens.
6: Well, sure.
4: Because they get inspected so often.
6: About once a week. The city rolls in and goes, "Well, I'm here. I'll have lunch." Hey, speaking of crazy things in cities and sports, really funny story I saw yesterday, because with the Raiders playing last night, Fernando Mendoza, I read an article that said his teammates and management have basically turned the strip into the boogeyman. They have scared him and told him so many bad stories of things that an athlete can get into there that they have scared him off of the strip.
4: Seriously?
6: It's very funny. It's a funny story. It's a funny story of him saying, everybody told him, don't go there, man. Yeah. Well, don't go there, man. Bad things happen on the strip, and don't go downtown either.
4: Downtown's way more fun than the strip.
6: He's a young, pretty wholesome guy, and he's their quarterback of the future. But
4: right.
3: It's a fun bit. Phil, just roll
6: along. While I'm out there,
3: it.
6: I'm going to go looking for him, though.
3: Couple other things, of scheduling notes. Only one Lakers home game. That's in April. And then the two Golden State games, they got two against Golden State at home. The last three of the last four home games, the Lakers and then two against Golden State, which sucks for the fan because you want to go and see those teams or, a Luka or Steph Curry. Probably not going to be playing at that point. We'll see. I mean, maybe they will. If they're playing for something, then they will do that. But anyway, it's kind of a weird schedule, Only three against the Spurs? That's interesting. I thought the NBA might put four of those at us, but maybe they're expecting them to play in the in-season tournament. And I agree with you. I don't want them. But
6: no, I don't want to be part of my life.
3: Listen, the NBA should want that.
6: Listen, after Adai Mara dominates Wemby on opening night, they're going to want no more of the Thunder either.
3: We're going to have to place a wager, on a little Dado's Pizza wager on that.
4: We are the Morning Animals. 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
4: Good morning and a very happy Friday, August 14th. Hot today, hot tomorrow, hot Sunday. Triple digits all 3 days. Maybe on Monday we'll get below the triple digits if it rains.
6: Give me some rain, Mother Nature. This is the first of only two more weekends you have to get yourself through with no college football. Exhibition football is fine. Even though I couldn't find the Raider game last night, I found my way to the NFL Network. They were doing a pop around, you know, like kind of the NFL red zone type of thing with Rich Eisen, which he was actually having fun with it, pretending to be the host of the NFL Network, the
3: making
6: way that guy gets excited.
3: Kinda, yeah.
6: He really was. He did a great job. But, no, so you have that and the baseball. Listen, all the races are coming down to it right now as we head into September.
3: This is where
6: it's going to be great.
3: Like, if you're a baseball person, you'll know, like, when you get to the playoffs – inevitably, there's a team that's in the playoffs, especially since they expanded the format, where you look back and you're like, man, 2 months ago, this team was nowhere near being where they are right now. But somewhere in August, they started to catch fire. And this is usually the time where that said team, when you look ahead in October, is like, oh, yeah, they got hot around mid-August and went on a crazy run. It happens every year. Some team will emerge. Maybe it's my Cardinals. Perhaps it's your Orioles.
6: All right, give us some birds. Phil, what do you got going this weekend?
4: We're going to have fun with the granddaughter. I think this is the weekend we'll go and either see Odyssey or Spider-Man. I'm not sure which.
6: I think your granddaughter would love the Odyssey.
4: I think she would, too. I don't think she'll sit through either one of them, to be honest with you. But
6: 3 hours in a movie theater is exactly
4: sure,
6: what she needs.
4: Yeah.
6: Nice. It's still shh, shh.
4: Yeah.
6: Shh.
4: Why are you crying?
6: Quiet. Have some more popcorn.
3: I'm going to head down and see Carrie here in a little bit. I'm going to go down to Norman.
6: Oh, really? Very exciting.
3: Yeah.
6: Brent Sounded Venables?
3: Very excited. Yeah, Brent Venables, we'll talk. A little after 11-ish, 11:20. A little scrum, a little media scrum.
6: Is it just Brent, or will there be other coaches,
3: other
6: players and
3: there.
6: Stuff like
3: yeah,
6: that?
3: Yeah.
6: Well, tell if you see Jason Witten, just say, there's a guy on my show that can't wait to have a one-on-one sit-down with you at some point.
3: I don't know if he'll be available. Probably players, I'm guessing. I don't know. We'll see. I will let you know. You'll be the first to know.
4: Well, that wraps it up for us. We will return bright and early Monday morning starting at 5 a.m., whether you like it or not. In the meantime, enjoy what's left of your life.
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0: All right.
1: Columbia, Missouri, Hickman High School, the Cupies. Concord, California, are the Ugly Eagles.
0: Columbia, Hickman in Missouri played a couple of games this year against Oklahoma high school girls teams. Very, very good.
1: Maryville High School in Maryville, Missouri, are the Spoof Hounds. Named after a ugly plaster of Paris dog from a recent carnival.
0: They just go by the Hounds?
1: And then this one is maybe my favorite, and it's 18 on the list. Avon, Connecticut, the Avon Old Farms School, the Winged Beavers.
0: A winged beaver, huh? That would be a worthy adversary.
1: The founder of Avon Old Farms adored beavers, but she wanted the school's nickname to pop, and something like the Silver Beavers or Fighting Beavers wasn't good enough. In the end, she gave it the Winged Beaver.
0: Mm. Okay.
1: Not bad.
0: I'll abstain. I'll abstain.
1: They brought us some porterhouse steak a minute ago.
0: Ribeye.
1: Yeah. Not porterhouse. Ribeye.
0: Isn't ribeye part of the porterhouse?
1: We could go ask the butcher. He would know.
0: It's definitely a strip and something else. Sirloin, maybe.
1: Yeah, you're right. I think that is right. Anyway, you didn't need to chew it. It just basically dissolved. It was brilliant. The chicken that we had earlier was great. The burger patty was really good. But, man, that was next level. If you want any of those things, you want some house-made sausage, they have that they make here in the house. They've got the marinated chicken, the marinated steak tips. Come in and get stocked up for the weekend and have yourself a great meal. And not only that, you don't need to go to another store to get the sides to go with it. They've got pre-made twice-baked potato. They've got some loaded mashed potatoes, a lot of different sides that you could put with your steak or your burger or whatever and make a great meal out of it. They have some pre-put together meals that you could take to the lake or take home with you. Come in and enjoy. Have a great weekend. Southern Steer Butcher in Edmond. Come in and talk to the butcher. If there's something special you want, they can do that for you too. And then they've got this corner that is the dry aging cabinet. And if you are into dry aged steaks, they'll cut those special for you too. Southern Steer Butcher, 15th and Bryant in Edmond. It's a Friday, middle of the day show. 98.1, the Sports Animal and the Sports Animal app.
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12: That's right, Oklahoma City, it is game time here on the Sports Animal. Sam Humphries riding solo on this Friday night until 9 p.m. Last chance for you guys to talk to me for the week, so you can direct the direction of the show if you call in. 405-900-9957 is the Lucky Star line. It's also the Johnny's Charcoal Broiler Text Nation line. I would love your interaction on this Friday night. We got a lot to get into. I saw where the 2K ratings came out. Some Thunder players disrespected in these 2K ratings. Again, it's a video game, but I do think you got to put some respect on some of these NBA players' names. We'll talk about that later on in the show. Fantasy football is coming up, and the drafts are coming up. And so I'm going to break down who I think might be a steal in certain tiers of players and who I might fade and stay away from in certain tiers of players. If you have a fantasy question, I'll try to help you out on that. Preseason football last night and tonight. Let's update the people on what's going on in the NFL right now. Right now, the Broncos are up 17-0 on the Atlanta Falcons. Jarrett Stidham, 8 for 11 for 130 and a touchdown for the Denver Broncos. The Buccaneers, let's see, they're tied 10-10. Right now with the New York Jets in